place. Wildest box in town is Duke's place. Love that piano sound in Duke's place. Saxes do their tricks in Duke's place. Fellas swing their chicks in Duke's place. Come on, get your kicks in Duke's place. Take it, Duke.

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Take your tootsies into Duke's Place. Life is in the swing in Duke's Place.

0: Come on, jump into my heart, babe. Come on, dive in my soul.
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0: I got to have something when I go walking.
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0: You think that's a drag? Listen to this. One day while crossing the avenue, a big car knocked me down. While I was stretched out, tying up traffic, and crowds came from blocks around. Now the police were searching my pockets before they sent me to the funeral parlor.
1: No.
0: But when one of them cops took my bottle jack, I jumped straight up and commenced to holler. Give me that.

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That cat took my watch, my ring, my money, and I didn't make a sound until he reached and got my bottle. 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

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But when he raised his axe to my

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2: 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But I don't know about that. 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
1: 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Always cool, he's the best.